All right, it must be about that time. It's Saturday night. Time for the Jazz Impulse. I am your host, Danny Sigelman, with you once again for the soundtrack to your Saturday night. Starting off with Little Stevie, Stevie Wonder, bringing us Uptight, 1965. Man, we're going to get into a nice set of 45s here. I thought we'd kick off with some old school soul from Little Stevie. We'll be getting into some Carl Carlton. I got some Barrino Brothers coming up, some newer old school soul from them. King Curtis on the way, the Honeycones around the corner here with Herman Jones coming up. Ask me what my favorite song is, I might say it's this one from 1967, Brenton Wood. Give me a little sign on the Jazz Impulse on Jazz 88.

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Oh yeah, King. You know, it always comes back to Stevie Wonder, doesn't it? We barely got through the hour without going back to Stevie again since we started off the Jazz Impulse tonight with some Stevie Wonder. King Curtis checking in with his version of some Stevie Wonder. He's joined by the Kingpins in 1967, the Atco Records label. I Was Made to Love Her. Some extra special jazz, funk, and soul for you on this Saturday night on the Jazz Impulse. The Honeycones went back to 1971. Some sweet replies from the Honeycone. They sang Wannads from the Hot Wax label. Herman Jones in that set. 1979, the single I Love You. We started off with Brenton Wood and Give Me a Little Sign. Your host, Danny Sigelman, looking for that sign tonight. Are you having a good time? I certainly am having a good time, and we are here for it every Saturday night, 7 to 10, on Jazz 88, the Jazz Impulse. You can find me on the Instagram, at Paper Sleeves, at the Jazz Impulse, and of course, at Jazz 88, KBEM. Find out about everything that's happening here at Jazz 88. Speaking of what else, and of course, at Jazz 88, KBEM. 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Find out about everything that's happening here at Jazz 88. Speaking of what's happening, we've done some great mixes with our friend DJ Sean D. He'll be joining me tomorrow night at Dusty's. We do the first Sunday. It's another month already. What is happening? The summer? The first Sunday tomorrow night at Dusty's in Northeast Minneapolis. The Sunday night dance party kicks off at 9 p.m. Today, it's another month already. What is happening? The summer? The first Sunday tomorrow night at Dusty's in Northeast Minneapolis. The Sunday night dance party kicks off at 9 p.m. Today, it's another month already. What is happening? The summer? The first Sunday tomorrow night at Dusty's in Northeast Minneapolis. The Sunday night dance party kicks off at 9 p.m. Today, it's another month already. What is happening? The summer? The first Sunday tomorrow night at Dusty's in Northeast Minneapolis. The Sunday night dance party kicks off at 9 p.m. Today, it's another month already. What is happening? The summer? The first Sunday tomorrow night at Dusty's in Northeast Minneapolis. The Sunday night dance party kicks off at 9 p.m. I'm just trying to keep everything funky around here. We will be doing so with some music coming up from some B.B. King on the way. We're going to hear something from the Vibrettes, Amajamas. He was bringing us some Everlasting Love. Carl Carlton, 1974, right here on Jazz 88, the Jazz Impulse.

And you are listening to Jazz 88. I am your host, Danny Sigelman, bringing you the Jazz Impulse, as we do every Saturday night, 7 to 10 on Jazz 88. The Trinidad Steel Drummers bringing us some meters. We really kind of stumped the internet with that one. They're doing Sissy Strut. The Trinidad Steel Drummers keeping it large and in charge on Jazz 88 tonight. Jimmy Cliff snuck in there. Wonderful World, Beautiful People, a beautiful song on a beautiful Saturday night tonight, 1969 for Jimmy Cliff. 1969, the year of the Barrino Brothers, a recently re-released 45 from 69, Just a Mistake. The Barrino Brothers, originally from High Point, North Carolina, late 60s group of three brothers, including Nathaniel Perry and Julius Barrino. We're giving them their flowers tonight on Jazz 88. Carl Carlton starting off the set in style and Everlasting Love.

stay tuned. We'll be getting into some more New Orleans funk and soul sounds from the Vibrettes. You know they're going to be doing the Humpty Dump. B.B. King coming up. The CSC funk band. The Brooklyn Chimp mix. Trolls Soiree on Jazz 88. The Jazz Impulse.

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1: Moving towards the top of the hour on Jazz 88, this is the Jazz Impulse. We'll be getting into some music from drummer Buddy Miles coming up. Saxophonist David Newman on the way with some Ray Charles. Charlie Parker and Dizzy Gillespie around the corner. Getting back into it with drummer Philly Joe Jones. Joseph Rudolph Jones was born in July 1923. We lost him at age 62 in 1985. He left a great body of work behind, including 1960s Showcase, featuring Pepper Adams on baritone saxophone, Jimmy Garrison on bass, Sonny Clark on piano, and Blue Mitchell on trumpet, Bill Barron on saxophone, and Philly Joe Jones swinging on Joe's debut on the Jazz Impulse on Jazz 88.

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1: Hey, thanks for tuning in to Jazz 88 tonight, a beautiful Saturday night. Time for a quick roads and weather update. Looking at Brooklyn Park, Highway 169 has the right lane closed at 114th Avenue for a construction project. This project will be happening through the end of the week. In St. Paul, expect delays in both directions at South 35E and 7th Street due to road construction there. Clear skies tonight for a beautiful Saturday night in the Twin Cities, a low around 62 for the overnight. Sunny skies tomorrow with a high near 84 for Sunday, with clear skies tomorrow evening as well.

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0: This is the second hour of the Jazz Impulse. Man, time is flying by. We're having a great time tonight. I hope you are too, enjoying the show. Hey, hit me up if you want to make a request, ideas for future episodes, guest DJs. We want to have them all here. Danny at jazz88.fm. You can also hit me up on Instagram at Paper Sleeves, of course, at jazz88kbem. And at the Jazz Impulse, we're blowing up on all the platforms, and we'll continue to do so for the next 2 hours here on Jazz 88. I have some music coming up from Oregon, some Black Market Brass coming up. We'll hear something from Ira Kire and Ovi Wright this hour. A special check-in with Phil Nussbaum. He'll be talking to Dan Marse and Linda Ness of the Moonlight Serenaders. Herb Alpert and Hugh Masekela will be bringing us into some smooth jazz territory. Starting off the hour with synth pioneer and keyboard man Larry Young, 1976, Larry Young's Fuel released the Spaceball record. We're going to hear Sticky Wicket. You're going to get up and dance to this one right here on Jazz 88, the Jazz Impulse.

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This is the Jazz Impulse on Jazz 88. That was a very smooth outing from Herb Alpert and trumpeter Hugh Masekela, the two dueling trumpets from 1978. The self-titled record from the duo, hanging out in their fuzzy shirts on the front cover. They did Moonza, Larry Young's Fuel. Before that, bring in some space jazz funk, 1976. And Sticky Wicket, keeping the funk moving on the Jazz Impulse tonight. We'll be diving into some Afrobeat territory this hour. Some Black Market Brass coming up. We'll also be getting a check-in with Phil Nussbaum and his Twin Cities This Week feature, talking to the Moonlight Serenaders. Orgon are out of Los Angeles. They released their record Chimera in 2024. This one is called Tula Muisi, or Dance Like Them, on the Jazz Impulse.

Soki na oyo ya mwasi.

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2: The Moonlight Serenade's 14-piece big band has been around for decades. The group plays a free concert in Rice Park in St. Paul this coming Wednesday, August 5th, from 7 to 9 p.m. The group's current director, percussionist Dan Mars, and former director and current trumpeter Linda Ness, talked to Phil Nussbaum about the group. To a greater degree than much contemporary jazz, a big band relies on all the players reading what's been composed and arranged. So Phil asked Dan and Linda about keeping everybody focused on the arrangement.
3: I would say that there's really two aspects to that question. One, we have a very high respect for the genre of music, so we want to make sure we're doing that justice. And two, we have a high respect for each other. And if we're walking over each other musically, we're not letting each other be expressive. And that's a big deal to a group like ours, where we have, it's a pretty tight-knit family, and it's really important that it's built on respect and for the genre and each other.
4: That's Dan Mars, and he's the leader and he's the drummer. Now, as the drummer, do you have some techniques for making sure that everybody respects the groove when necessary?
3: Yeah, I think the first part of that is, as a drummer, I have to make sure that I'm accurate in the style that I'm playing, and I need to be forceful when necessary, but also make sure to get out of the way when other people need to shine.
4: You play Mamacita. Why'd you pick this one for your repertoire?
3: It's a salsa. It's a more contemporary piece. While we play a lot of traditional music from the 30s and 40s, we also have some newer ones. And this is one that dancers tend to really enjoy. And it's also one that lends itself well to solos. We have a nice extended trombone solo version of this chart we do. And Latin music is just, it's a great way to have fun.

0: We're speaking with members of the Moonlight Serenaders, the leader, Dan Mars, and one of the original members, Linda Ness. People tend to stay a long time in the Moonlight Serenaders. Why is that?
1: Yes, they do. I think they all have a common bond. The music itself, there's a love for the big band era, and they like playing it and playing it together. We have some really brilliant musicians in the group, but a lot of high level of education and expertise. That brings us together.
0: Despite full-time job commitments and family and other things, people can stay a really long time. Are there any other inducements?
1: It's a love and release kind of situation. You have the daily grind, and then you get a chance in the evening to release and go away from that. And that's where the music draws everybody in. It's a great release.
0: When you play big band music, of course, it can be a wall of sound, but there are times when you're playing a tune where it isn't. And players have to learn to play with restraint. How do you instill that?
2: I think that, I think about my 14-year-old daughter. If she's really worked up and loud all the time, you know, messages can get lost, right? Music is a conversation, and it's a series of highs and lows, fast, slow, and we're doing music the best justice in communicating its original intent if we can adhere to that and really let everything speak. And sometimes the thing that's said the loudest is not the loudest thing in the room.
0: Why do you enjoy Softly as in a Morning Sunrise?
2: Well, first, our alto sax player who's usually featured on it is a phenomenal player. It's Mike Stiegler. He's an outstanding player. I think the band really sits in a solid groove under his soloing. And I think the combination of his soloing and the band's interpretation of how to play that chart make it really enjoyable.

0: We are speaking with the current director of the Moonlight Serenaders, Dan Mars. He's the percussionist. And the former director of the group, Linda Ness. And she still plays with the group, and she's a trumpeter. Linda, when you directed the group, the Serenaders added a vocalist. Why was that?
1: It adds a whole new dynamic to the big band. You can have the instrumental music and it can say everything it wants to say, but when you add a vocalist, it adds the lyrics to the audience. And the audience can now sing along. So that's a huge help and a big draw for the band.
0: I would think, too, that having a vocalist gives audience members someone easy to relate to.
2: I'd agree with that. I think, in addition to that, it also opens up a whole new set of some more contemporary repertoire as well.
0: We've got an old standard lined up here. Nice work if you can get it. Why'd you choose this?
2: Audiences tend to really enjoy it. Dancers enjoy it. It is a traditional, kind of an Americana traditional chart. And it's a really nice arrangement that Dave Wolpe did for it.

0: The Moonlight Serenaders performs in Rice Park in St. Paul, Wednesday, August 5th, 7 till 9 p.m. Information about Rice Park concerts is found at landmarkcenter.org. Keep up with the Moonlight Serenaders at Moonlight Serenaders of Minnesota, all spelled out, on Facebook. 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
2: Much more coming up on the Jazz Impulse. We'll be hearing from Ira Kire. They'll be going into Black Mass territory. Moving on into 1978, The Bottom Line, singer O.V. Wright. He's doing up some Lattimore and Let's Straighten It Out on the Jazz Impulse on Jazz 88.

Now, we are going to continue with a number that is one of our most important works, and folklore, Cuban folklore, is based in our original rhythms, and it was composed by Chucho Valdés. It consists in three parts, and the name is The Black Mass. For you, with all our heart, The Black Mass.

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8: Hey, thanks for tuning in to Jazz 88 tonight, a beautiful Saturday night. Time for a quick roads and weather update. Looking at Brooklyn Park, Highway 169 has the right lane closed at 114th Avenue for a construction project. This project will be happening through the end of the week. In St. Paul, expect delays in both directions at South 35E and 7th Street due to road construction there. Clear skies tonight for a beautiful Saturday night in the Twin Cities. A low around 62 for the overnight. Sunny skies tomorrow with a high near 84 for Sunday, with clear skies tomorrow evening as well.

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You are listening to the Jazz Impulse on Jazz 88, the Hot Pants Breakdown, 1971. The Soul Tornadoes out of Akron, Ohio, put out a couple singles on the Magic City label. Coming up on the Jazz Impulse, we'll hear something from Eric Dolphy. Nice soul set coming up with some sister Rosetta Tharpe and Etta James. Going back to the UK in 1994, the Brand New Heavies, their record Brother Sister, it's the title track. It's on the Jazz Impulse on Jazz 88.

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The late, great, legendary sax man, Eric Dolphy on Jazz 88. We heard the piece Less from 1961 from Eric Dolphy and crew. Sister Rosetta Tharpe in there did What Have I Done? Singer Etta James did a grinding I Just Want to Make Love to You. Brand New Heavy started off the set. Brother Sister on Jazz 88, The Jazz Impulse, and the soundtrack to your Saturday night here on Jazz 88.

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98. We bring the party to the airwaves 7 to 10 every Saturday night here on Jazz 88. I'm your host, Danny Sigelman. We just heard Simonde. They had a resurgence in 2025. Renaissance, the name of the record. Carry the Word from Simonde, group out of the UK. Keeping the party rolling tonight on the Jazz Impulse, we'll hear music from Doug Karn, also some Alice Coltrane, and Ahmad Jamal coming up. Checking in with more Afrobeat sounds, 1979 out of New York City, Lijiadu Sisters. Bring us Not Any Longer. It's here on the Jazz Impulse on Jazz 88.

The Jazz Impulse on Jazz 88. We just heard Doug and Gene Karn, 1976. The title track to the Higher Ground record. That one on the Black Jazz record label. Alice Coltrane in there before that. Impulse Records brought 1968's A Monastic Trio from Alice Coltrane. Atomic Peace had Jimmy Garrison on bass and Rashid Ali. Ahmad Jamal in there as well with Autumn Leaves. And we started off the set out of New York City and Lijadu Sisters, Not Any Longer, on Jazz 88. The Jazz Impulse, the soundtrack to your Saturday night here on Jazz 88. 2022 saw the group Krongbin teaming up with Vieux Farka Touré and a tribute to Touré's father, the late Ali Farka Touré, the record called Ali. It's Lobo on the Jazz Impulse.

0: 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And if you're like me, you like to shake things up a little bit and throw a little spice into your jazz. I'm talking a little bit of funk, a little bit of soul, maybe some blues, maybe a little fusion. Then tune in Tuesday nights at 9 p.m. right here on KBEM for Jammin' Jazz, Jazz for the New Generation, with me, Michelle Zito.
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2: August 4th marks what would have been Louis Armstrong's 125th birthday. 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
3: Hey, thanks for tuning in to Jazz 88 tonight, a beautiful Saturday night. Time for a quick roads and weather update. Looking at Brooklyn Park, Highway 169 has the right lane closed at 114th Avenue for a construction project. This project will be happening through the end of the week. In St. Paul, expect delays in both directions at South 35E and 7th Street due to road construction there. Clear skies tonight for a beautiful Saturday night in the Twin Cities, a low around 62 for the overnight. Sunny skies tomorrow with a high near 84 for Sunday, with clear skies tomorrow evening as well.

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2: Nate Smith. Sounds like an ordinary name, but there's nothing ordinary about him. In fact, he may be closer to extraordinary, especially when it comes to the drums. A master of groove, modulation, odd time signatures. He's that consummate professional who everyone wants to play with. Just ask jazz heavyweights like bassist Dave Holland and saxophonist Chris Potter. Also others on the outside.
3: One man's ceiling is another man's floor.
2: Paul Simon and the funk supergroup, the Fearless Flyers. Nate Smith's been around a while, close to 20 years. But it's only in the last decade when the true Nate Smith has stepped forward as a band leader and composer. And we're about to shine a light on that today. I'm Christian McBride, and this is Jazz Night in America. Okay, we've established that Nate Smith is a fabulous drummer. But what also makes him fascinating, he's always evolving. Case in point, a concert he put on with select players from the Memphis Symphony Orchestra. For the first time, the drummer decided to unlock the potential of his touring band, Kinfolk, by bolstering it with a double string quartet, four violins, two violas, and two cellos. Nate Smith, the chamber arranger?
4: I am kind of incapable of having small ideas. So, I guess just that's my thing, is like everything is like, okay, I need as much sound as possible.
2: Here it is. 15 musicians in total at the Crosstown Theater in Memphis, Tennessee. This is Nate Smith's composition, Street Lamp.

0: That was Street Lamp by Nate Smith, performed here with the Double String Quartet and his band, Kinfolk. That's Jaleel Shaw on alto saxophone, Brad Allen Williams on guitar, Thema Ephron on bass, and John Coward piano. Nate's pulling double duty on drums and arrangements.
1: The drum set itself is basically sort of a condensed version of the battery section of an orchestra.
0: A battery is an orchestra's auxiliary percussion. Snare drum, bass drum, tenor drum, and cymbals. It's essentially a deconstructed drum kit spread out to multiple people. Nate does it all.
1: So when I'm playing snare, bass drum, these cymbals, I hear orchestral sounds in them. We can all imagine what strings sound like with a classical percussion section, but sort of, you know, transposing that.

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1: 1980s.
2: And I just remember thinking, man, I want everything I make to sound that full, to sound that complete. I'm realizing that the intention to make something sound complete is not necessarily how many layers you put on it. It starts with a really cool idea, and you build on that idea.
1: He's been building on his idea since his first album as a leader, Kinfolk Postcards from Everywhere, in 2017. On that album and the following two, he experimented a little bit with strings in the studio, but never got to perform any of it live. He got his wish in Memphis.
2: But I was also a little scared by that, just because not knowing how it would land, you know. In my mind, it sounded amazing. But then when you hear people playing it, it can go either way.
3: Yeah, absolutely.
1: Violinist Marcin Arndt is one of the 8 string players in the concert.
3: It was good to see when it finally happened altogether. I had no doubt that it would sound great, but until you actually hear it, definitely strings with this kind of music is fantastic.
1: Let's head back to the stage. Nate Smith and Kinfolk with strings. Here's another original composition from the drummer, featuring lyrics and vocals by Ama What.
4: It's just such a fun little diddly of a song about Nate growing up and his mom waking him up for the weekend's activities, and hearing the strings and the energy of that with it, I just think it's so apropos.
1: Let's listen to that now. This is Morning in Allison.

0: That was Nate Smith's Morning in Allison, performed here with his band Kinfolk, plus a double string quartet featuring Marchin Arndt, Marissa Pileski, Jessica Munson, and Yennefer Correa on violin, Beth Luscombe and Mario Williams on viola, Mark Wallace and Kimberly Patterson on cello, and Sam Shoup, conductor. When Jazz Night in America returns, we go to Nate Smith's childhood home in Chesapeake, Virginia, just outside of Virginia Beach, in the late 1970s.
1: This was kind of a golden age of instrumental R&B.
0: It was a time and place that in many ways defines his artistry today. Stick around. I'm Christian McBride.
2: 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Luminescence Foundation is dedicated to shedding light on neurological research focused on Alzheimer's and Parkinson's diseases and supporting land conservation initiatives. 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
4: I'm Phil Griffin. My wife Ellen and I live in Plymouth, Minnesota. 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
0: Welcome back to Jazz Night in America. I'm Christian McBride. We're spending time with one of the grooviest drummers in any land, Nate Smith. He got his first big break at 22 years old with the iconic vocalist Betty Carter.
1: Betty Carter was the first musician of renown to hear me play and say, okay, first of all, I like the way you play. You know, I like the way you sound good. You sound good. And she invited me to Jazz Ahead.
0: Basically a boot camp for young jazz students. Nate considers Betty Carter to be an early mentor. But you could say his musical education began at home. There was always music bustling in the Smith residence.
1: The sounds of the house when I was growing up were George Benson, CTI Records, Jazz Crusaders. Grover Washington was always on the airwaves of our house.
0: Nate's father, Dr. Smith, was a music aficionado. Even built a home entertainment system that boomed two huge speakers. Stereo, baby.
1: I would sit sometimes between those speakers or late at night with the headphones on. There's a universe of sound between left and right.
0: Weekends were bumping in the Smith household. Dr. Smith, who was a public school principal, invited over his teachers and friends for house parties. It was a way to let loose after a tough work week.
1: Mr. Magic was like the party anthem in our house. Watching the older folks dance to it and have a party to it was cool, but I was just kind of like in the corner, man, what are these sounds? It sounded like it was coming from like another planet.
0: There was one album that really captivated his imagination. A 1981 record by Quincy Jones called The Dude.
1: That was an album that got played a lot in the house. It was the first record I kind of memorized, where I could play, I could sing the parts, and I could kind of, you know, pantomime the drum parts.
6: It always gets a hot reaction.
7: That's the dude.
6: Don't go make it.
1: And it was the first time I really started to listen to, like, vamps, what a vamp is. What's a groove, you know? What does that mean?
0: All those groovy sounds with strings at the center, swirling around a young Nate's head, come to life in our concert in Memphis. This is Science of Life, Secret Agents of Weathering.

Good evening, everybody. So very happy to be here in Memphis tonight. And so happy to share this music with you. I'm not going to talk a whole lot. We just want to play.

0: That was Nate Smith's Signs of Life, Secret Agents of Weathering, performed here with his band Kinfolk and a double string quartet. It was at the ripe age of 11 when Nate picked up the drums. And then, you know how puberty goes, he started to cultivate his own musical preferences. He traded Grover Washington for Sting and the Police.
1: And I don't know what it was about that music. I think it must have been Stuart Copeland's drumming and the sound of his drums. How he got his snare drum to sound like that, the energy he was playing with. That was the collision of me forming my own relationship with the instrument and this music.
0: Then, the all-black rock band Living Color entered the equation.
1: And that's, of course, when it was just like, mind blown. Look in my eyes, what do you see? I was like, oh, they look like me too? These are four black dudes making all that noise, making all that racket. And it was Vernon and this soundscaping, sculpturing thing he was doing. I was like, okay, now I see. Not only do I have this dream of doing it, but I see cats who look like me who are doing it. So I know it's possible. So what do I got to do?
0: We know what Nate does. He finds his voice. And in a full circle moment, he gets to record with his hero, Living Color guitarist Vernon Reed, on a second Kinfolk album. For our concert, Nate takes this raucous song and adds a string arrangement while still keeping the hard rock spirit. Let's listen to that now. This is Rambo the Vigilante, featuring Jaleel Shaw on alto saxophone, Brad Allen Williams on guitar, Fema Efron bass, John Coward keys, and a double string quartet.

0: Nate Smith's rock anthem, Rambo. Performed here with his band Kinfolk and members of the Memphis Symphony Orchestra.
1: Thank you, Memphis.
0: There's more where that came from right here on Jazz Night in America. So don't go anywhere. I'm Christian McBride.
2: 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And the estate of Joan B. Kroc, whose bequest serves as an enduring investment in the future of public radio and seeks to help NPR be the model for high-quality journalism in the 21st century. This is NPR.
0: Welcome back to Jazz Night in America. I'm Christian McBride. One night in 2016, when Nate Smith was on tour with vocalist Jose James, the singer grabbed his phone and took a video of one of Nate's jaw-dropping drum solos. Jose then posted it with the title, The Legendary Nate Smith. It got so much attention, they kept doing it, night after night. It became a thing. And so the legend of Nate Smith really started to take off online.
3: And I'm just sitting there watching, and I'm like, what the f*** just happened? It made me want to quit drums and cut my hand off.
0: Drum heads were riveted with his playing.
4: Oh my God.
5: It is a known fact that Nate Smith is just a beast.
0: Emulating and learning his drum solos note for note.
3: You hear it? Tick-a-da-ba, tick-a-da-ba.
0: Everyone wants to play like Nate. It's a distinctive touch bassist Dave Holland recognized in him years ago. Nate played with the Jazz Master for nearly a decade in Dave's quintet, octet, and big band.
6: Dave was one of the first people to tell me, man, I really like the way you play odd meter grooves. Man, your beats, they sound great.
0: We couldn't pass up the chance to have Nate break down one of his rhythms. Here on the song, Skip Step.
6: The meter of the tune is a bar of four, bar of four, four time, a bar of three, four time, and a bar of 3/8 time. So the clave is 1, 2, 3, 4, 1, 2, 3, 1, 2, 3, 1, 2, 3, 1, 2, 3, 1, 2, 3, 1. That's the groove. And it just loops again and again. It doesn't really deviate from that. So all of these parts, this the keyboard part and the bass line and the melody, they all sort of interlock around this, the groove. And the first time we play the melody, there's just the statement of the melody.

The second time we play it, the strings have this counter line. Right? And that on the original record was sung by Michael Mayo. This record is like my Quincy Jones record. You know, there's a little element of that. When I made the record, I was thinking of Don't Stop Till You Get Enough by Michael Jackson, which I kind of feel like is a Quincy Jones record. The way it's arranged, and especially the way the drums sound, and the way he uses the toms during the... That is a Quincy record. And I've listened to that record, especially the last 30 seconds of it,

0: So I thought to myself, what if you could make something that funky happen, but shift it into this odd or mixed meter feeling? You know, that's kind of where that song started. So to hear it go from that to this is, you know, it's something.
1: Let's head back to the stage to hear that now. Performed here with the Double String Quartet and his band, Kinfolk. That's Jaleel Shaw on alto saxophone, Brad Allen Williams on guitar, Thema Efron on bass, and John Coward piano. This is Skip Step.

0: Nate Smith's Skip Step, performed for the very first time with a double string quartet. That's Marcin Arndt, Marissa Pileski, Jessica Munson, and Yennefer Correa on violin, Beth Luscombe and Mario Williams viola, Mark Wallace and Kimberly Patterson cello, and Sam Shoup conductor. Recorded live at the Crosstown Theater in Memphis.
1: Strange as it sounds, I could feel Betty in the room.
0: He's speaking of Betty Carter. If the legendary vocalist were still with us today, she would be proud of her former student. He's come a long way to becoming the artist he is today. Nate recalls something his former bandleader Dave Holland once told him.
1: Use all of the stuff to make your thing. And the kinfolk thing is that. It is like, okay, all of these scraps of Dad's record collection and Living Color and the Police and Prince and Betty Carter and Dave Holland and, you know, it's like all of these pieces kind of coming together. And the people, that's the most important part, is like the people who are on the stage too. Because in the end, the music is played by people.
0: Let's go out with more music from Nate and his people, his kinfolk. Joined here by members of the Memphis Symphony Orchestra, this is Pages.

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1: Thank you so much, Memphis.
0: 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Jazz Night in America is a production of WBGO Studios and NPR Music. The concert was recorded by Daniel Lynn and Dustin Reynolds at Crosstown Theater and mixed by Neil Tivol. Special thanks to Jenny Davis, Jasmine Miller, and the amazing team at Crosstown Arts in Memphis. And shout out to Chris Weller. This week's episode was written and produced by Sarah Giletti. Episode mixed by Ron Scalzo. Alex Arif helped produce and edit this show. Our executive producer is Stephen A. Williams. Saraya Muhammad is the executive producer at NPR Music, and Sonali Mehta is the executive director. I'm Christian McBride.
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5: Hey, thanks for tuning in to Jazz 88 tonight, a beautiful Saturday night. Time for a quick roads and weather update. Looking at Brooklyn Park, Highway 169 has the right lane closed at 114th Avenue for a construction project. This project will be happening through the end of the week. In St. Paul, expect delays in both directions at South 35E and 7th Street. Due to road construction there. Clear skies tonight for a beautiful Saturday night in the Twin Cities. A low around 62 for the overnight. Sunny skies tomorrow with a high near 84 for Sunday. With clear skies tomorrow evening as well.

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2: And you are now listening to This Just In here on Jazz 88. I'm your host, Yancey, bringing you new music, recent releases, and fresh ads to our library here at Jazz 88. We've got a ton of new music in Mike Clark with Eddie Henderson, Patrice Rushen, and Craig Handy on this album, The Time Without Beginning, Kwon Ganjo. We've also got Stefan Harris and Blackout, new music from Cindy Blackman, Santana, The Visions Jazz Ensemble, Rob Dixon, and Naptown Soul. But we will begin with an interview that I just did with Adrian Young of the label Jazz Is Dead. Adrian Young will be in town tomorrow at Indeed Brewing for the big show. That's August 1st. And you can hear just what we talked about coming up right now on Jazz 88.
3: Jazz Dead really is just a provocative name that pushes people to ask and or answer the question of what jazz is today.
2: That's Adrian Young, lead producer, composer, and arranger behind the record label Jazz Is Dead. Alongside Ali Shahid Muhammad of A Tribe Called Quest, Andrew Lojero, and Adam Block, Jazz Is Dead was founded by Adrian Young in 2017. The label has since released 27 albums in partnership with jazz greats like Gary Bartz, Roy Ayers, Marcos Valle, and tons more. I spoke with Adrian about his process when choosing collaborators, as well as the origins behind the label's name.
3: So one of the co-founders, Andrew Lojero, was promoting a show for Keon Harold, which is our boy. We were like, man, we love this dude so much, but jazz doesn't sell. And he was like, yeah, man, jazz is dead. And then he's like, wait a minute, jazz is dead. Wait a minute, that's kind of cool. Maybe we should call the show Jazz Is Dead. I was like, yeah, that's cool maybe for a show, man, but I'm not sure if it'd be a record label because we always wanted a jazz record label. And we did that, and Keon's show sold out. And then we just continued it and just did a label, and it just took on its own identity. What we wanted to do was bring in these maestros, bring in these elder statesmen and women to record new music in the vein of what they could have done in the 70s for today, continuing their conversations from yesterday. The process is just working with people that are available, that are still alive, that still have something to say, and that we actually like as people, which is the biggest one.

We really love Brazilian music, and we love the people that we've worked with in Brazil, you know, to the point where we have so many different Brazilian records. Our newest one coming out is with Joyce, who's a pioneer of women samba music. Like, she's just insanely talented. Joyce Moreno, we have had album coming out, but we did one with Carlos Dafe, which is the Prince of Soul of, that's his name in Brazil, Prince of Soul. Carlos Dafe, Dom Salvador, there's so many, Azimucci, Marcos Valle. At the same time, Tony Allen and Ebo Taylor, you know, but then also going to like a Gary Bartz and Roy Ayers. Like, it's something where we kind of go around the world to make this music, but it's based on a crate digger's perspective. Us, again, being DJs, what's the stuff that we love around the world? Let's go there. Let's bring our community to their community and make something new, because it's not going to be all the way theirs or all the way ours. It's going to turn to something new. It's just about sharing energy, man. Sharing energy through music, which is that universal language.

0: In a world where more and more artists are turning to digital and even artificial intelligence-powered tools to shape their sound, Adrian stands out as a fully analog producer. We talked about his new initiative, Played by Humans, which is a software combating AI-generated music.
1: Music is community. Music is something that's supposed to be made by people. And when you listen to salsa music, or you're listening to samba, or you're listening to hip-hop, you're listening to different regions, creating art to provide to the people. For a long time, artists just have not been making money. And we don't want to give revenue streams to the computers. Computers don't need money, right? And AI is just taking away money from artists. But moreover, the real important thing is that music is communication. And if somebody's receiving communication from a computer, they're processing that information differently. We just have to make sure we continue protecting the sanctity of music. And that's why we launched the initiative. My entire catalog is analog. It's a different sound and a different process, because when people are recording analog, we're not doing a million takes. We're just doing this many takes to get this result. Whoever works with me understands that there are no computers in the studio with me. Everything that you're doing is live, and that's just what it is.

0: My two latest projects on my Linear Labs label, which is the sister label to Jazz Is Dead, are Young and Afro Disco Makossa. So Afro Disco Makossa is an album that's a straight Afrobeat album, and it's highly inspired by the album I did with the Afrobeat pioneer, who's no longer with us, Tony Allen, and also Ebo Taylor. So everything I learned from them, I put into this Afrobeat album, and it's Afro Disco Makossa. It's like basically the story, my fake story that helped drive my music, is that I was like a Ghanaian producer that went into the state, up to the States in like 76 or 77 to buy disco records. And I came back to Ghana to produce these disco records. But the Afrobeat is like a Ghanaian producer that went into the state, up to the States in like 76 or 77 to buy disco records. And I came back to Ghana to produce these disco records. But the Afrobeat is like a Ghanaian producer that went into the state, up to the States in like 76 or 77 to buy disco records. And I came back to Ghana to produce these disco records, but the Afrobeat is like a Ghanaian producer that went into the state, up to the States in like 76 or 77 to buy disco records. And I came back to Ghana to produce these disco records, but the Afrobeat in me kind of pushed a more Afro disco sound. And that's why I call it Afro Disco Makossa. And then Young is my orchestral Adrian Young, David Axelrod meets Arthur Verikai meets like the great maestros of yesterday for tomorrow. That's what that is. So it's like my kind of like my magnum opus from an orchestrator composer perspective.
1: So Jazz Is Dead, a provocation and also a bold statement plastered on walls, whispered in headphones, echoed through venues. Not a farewell, but a rallying cry, a tribute to the past and a charge toward the future. A reminder that the spirit of jazz, the innovation, the rebellion, the soul, has never stopped evolving. You've been listening to an interview between myself and Adrian Young, and you can see Adrian Young perform on Saturday, August 1st at Indeed Brewing in Minneapolis. I'm Yancey for Jazz 88. 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

And that was music from Adrian Young featuring Joyce Moreno and Tutti Moreno. Joyce is playing nylon guitar. Tutti is on the drums. That tune was called Wana Ete. This is from the album Jazz is Dead, number 27, that officially, fully releases tomorrow. You heard it here, as well as an interview between myself and Adrian Young on this Just In. And Adrian Young will be at Indeed Brewing tomorrow for the big show. You can find more information on Indeed Brewing's website. Coming up, we're going to hear also from a forthcoming project, Stefan Harris and Blackout. I grew up hearing Stefan Harris and Blackout, and I believe, I'm not sure if I've seen them perform, but they're an artist, they're a group that my grandfather was a fan of, and they've got another project out now entitled Legacy Dances. It's dedicated to Casey Benjamin, who passed on in 2024. And this is a project officially, I believe it's releasing at the end of the month, but we're going to play the single that just came out, What a Wonderful World. Casey Benjamin is on the sax here, Christian Sands on piano, Deseron Douglas on bass, and Tyrion Gully on the drums, with all sorts of cool guest artists. But let's hear the tune. This is What a Wonderful World on this Just In on Jazz 88.

music from Stefan Harris and Blackout, dedicated to Casey Benjamin, who is on the vocoder on this track. Stefan Harris on the marimba, and it's from a forthcoming project entitled Legacy Dances. I'm excited to be able to play you all more of this project because there's some great stuff in there. You just heard the newest single. Coming up, music from Mike Clark with Eddie Henderson, Craig Handy, Esset Okon Esset, and Patrice Russian. This is from an album, Time Without Beginning, Kwan Ganjo. Also a forthcoming project. I'm going to play you their take on Softly as in a Morning Sunrise. 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

0: Softly as in a morning sunrise is what you just heard from the forthcoming project Time Without Beginning, Kwon Ganjo, that featured Eddie Henderson on the trumpet, Patrice Rushen on the piano, Esiet Okon Esiet on bass, and Craig Handy on the sax, Mike Clark on the drums. You're listening to This Just In. I'm Yancey, bringing you new music, recent releases, and fresh adds to Jazz 88's library. Coming up, we'll hear music, a newer tune from Nduduzo Makatini featuring Tondo Zidane. We'll hear from Hannah Marks, maybe a little Charles Tolliver, and then more tunes. I've got some jazz rock fusion from Cindy Blackman Santana that is really rad. So we're going to get into those things after a few messages. Stay tuned.
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2: Hey, I'm Asher, and I'm a Jazz 88 intern. I graduated from Pym Arts High School, where I was extremely involved in the theater, music, and dance communities. 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I'm excited to be interning at Jazz 88 all summer. 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

You're listening to the sounds of Charles Tolliver. This tune is called Lil's Paradise from an album Right Now and Then, a re-release or a primary release of this album, Charles Tolliver's debut album as leader from 1968. Charles Tolliver is on the trumpet, Gary Bartz on sax, Herbie Hancock on piano, Ron Carter on the bass, and Joe Chambers on drums. Before that, bassist Hannah Marks with a tune called Aggro. We also heard from Deduzo Macatini, Tethered, featuring Tondo Zide. 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I'm playing you new music, recent releases, and fresh adds to Jazz 88's library. I'm Yancey, and after a few messages, we will hear new music from vocalist Somi and some jazz rock fusion from Cindy Blackman Santana. Stay tuned. 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

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This project forthcoming as well, What Does It Take to Bloom? 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I'm your host, Yancey. 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
3: Hey, thanks for tuning in to Jazz 88 tonight, a beautiful Saturday night. Time for a quick roads and weather update. Looking at Brooklyn Park, Highway 169 has the right lane closed at 114th Avenue for a construction project. This project will be happening through the end of the week. In St. Paul, expect delays in both directions at South 35E and 7th Street due to road construction there. Clear skies tonight for a beautiful Saturday night in the Twin Cities. A low around 62 for the overnight. Sunny skies tomorrow with a high near 84 for Sunday, with clear skies tomorrow evening as well. We'll keep your Saturday night rolling here at Jazz 88. Do be safe. Enjoy the rest of your Saturday night and your weekend. 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

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Yes, the only

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Well, I'm sure that if I took even one sniff, that would bore me terrific.

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What a great record. Louis Armstrong meets Oscar Peterson and singing Cole Porter, no less. The group, Ray Brown on bass, Louis Belson on drums, Herb Ellis on guitar, and yes, Oscar and Louis. Getting a kick out of them. Before that, James Williams, beautiful tune, Alter Ego. James Williams playing piano with Kevin Eubanks on guitar live at Bradley's. And we kicked off the set with Reverence from the Clayton Hamilton Jazz Orchestra. I'm Janie Lee Ross. Thanks for listening to Jazz with me.

West Montgomery in 1965, the Coltrane composition Impressions. Before that, Phil Woods live at the Showboat in Silver Spring, Maryland, 1976. He won a Grammy for that record. That was perhaps the fastest ever performance of Irving Berlin's Cheek to Cheek. I'm Jana Lee Ross. Thanks for listening to Jazz with me. 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

That's called Sorta Blue, composed by Henry Mancini and from a collaboration between Phil Woods and Carl Saunders of all Mancini tunes. Great rhythm section with them. Denver-based cats, Jeff Jenkins on piano, Ken Walker on bass, Paul Romaine on drums. Thanks so much for listening to Jazz with me. I'm Jana Lee Ross, and you can get in touch anytime and let us know what you love about jazz. 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

Wynton Marsalis asking Cole Porter's eternal question, what is this thing called love? And before that, another musical question from John Williams, the love theme from Superman. The question, can you read my mind? Pretty sure Lois was asking Superman that. Bobby Hutcherson leading that ensemble on the vibes with Jerry Allen on piano, Christian McBride on bass, and we kicked off the set with James and Wes, an allusion to the dynamic duo of that record, Jimmy Smith and Wes Montgomery from Jimmy and Wes, the dynamic duo. I'm Janie Lee Ross. Thanks so much for listening to Jazz with me.

grow dim, and the clouds blow over and darken them, as long as Lord God's watching over them, keeping track of

Dave Catney playing piano and singing Kurt Vile's so touching Lost in the Stars. Before that, another Kurt Vile composition, The Barbara Song from the Gil Evans Orchestra. And we started the set with Freddie Freeloader from Kind of Blues, the 1959 iconic jazz album. And when you invoke Kind of Blue, you kind of got to name all the players, sort of a litany of jazz saints. So Miles, of course, on trumpet. On that track, only on the record, Wynton Kelly played piano. Bill Evans played the rest of the record. Jimmy Cobb on drums, Paul Chambers on bass, Coltrane on tenor, Cannonball on alto. I'm Jana Lee Ross. Thanks so much for listening to Jazz with me.

From Phil Woods and Carl Saunders' play, Henry Mancini, that is Fallout. I'm Janie Lee Ross. Thanks so much for listening to Jazz With Me. 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

That's Holly Cole singing a great tune, Every Day Will Be Like a Holiday. Joe Henderson joining her for a sax solo. Before that, Pensativa, the Claire Fisher song. That was Freddie Hubbard live in 1967. Kenny Barron with him on piano, Benny Maupin on tenor, Freddie Watts on drums, Herbie Lewis on bass. Thanks for listening to Jazz.

couple of Beatles tunes back to back. Eleanor Rigby from A Day in the Life, Wes Montgomery in 1967, one of those big Creed Taylor productions. And before that, Blackbird, Brad Meldow from The Art of the Trio, Volume 1. Larry Grenadier with him on bass, Jorge Rossi on drums. And before that is Stevie Wonder tune, Too High. Very happening arrangement, Paul Bolenbeck leading the band from the guitar, his record called Soul Grooves. Joey DeFrancesco helping him out on organ. I'm Janie Lee Ross. Thanks so much for listening to Jazz with me.

Kevin Eubanks, live at Bradley's in New York City, recorded in 1994. With him, James Williams on piano, Robert Hurst on bass. The tune, Sometimes I Feel Like a Motherless Child. I'm Jana Lee Ross. Thanks so much for listening to Jazz with me. 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

0: August 4th marks what would have been Louis Armstrong's 125th birthday. I'll celebrate Monday with a broadcast of an interview from last year with Ricky Riccardi, an eminent Louis Armstrong scholar and the author of the book Stomp Off, Let's Go, a look at his early years. 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

David Newman, also known, of course, as David Fathead Newman, and Song for the New Man, the title cut to the CD of the same name from David. John Hicks there on piano. Also John Menigan on bass and Jimmy Cobb on drums. You are listening to Jazz with Dave Schwann. As always, our thanks and appreciation for your support of this music. Great to have you aboard. We have Cyrus Chestnut up next. This is from his recording, There's a Sweet, Sweet Spirit. Buster Williams is here on bass with Lenny White on drums for Miles Davis's tune, Nardis.

Music by Miles Davis. Nardis, the name of the tune. We heard Cyrus Chestnut on piano, Buster Williams on bass, and Lenny White on drums. That is from Cyrus's recording, and a good one, too, called There's a Sweet, Sweet Spirit. All kinds of good stuff on that recording. There's all kinds of good stuff on this next recording, too, from Steve Davis. Steve and his Correlations Sextet, with Steve on trombone, Josh Bruno on trumpet, Wayne Escoffery on tenor, Xavier Davis piano, Desron Douglas the bassist, and Jonathan Barber on drums. The name of the CD is Correlations, and here is Steve's tune called Subtlety.

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trombonist Steve Davis and his tune Subtlety. It's from the recording Correlations. Steve and the Correlations Sextet. That includes Josh Bruneau on trumpet, Wayne Escoffery on tenor, Xavier Davis piano, Desron Douglas bass, and Jonathan Barber on drums. And you're listening to Jazz with Dave Schwann. Here's Tom Harrell.

Well, if you're like me and you love being on the water, that tune certainly does give you a feeling of being out on the wide open expanse of a wonderful body of water, doesn't it? It's called Sail Away. Tom Harrell, that's the title cut to his CD, Sail Away. Tom on flugelhorn, most likely. He plays trumpet and flugelhorn on this recording. James Williams on piano, John Abercrombie on guitar, Ray Drummond bass, and Adam Nussbaum on drums. You're listening to Jazz with Dave Schwann. Thank you again for joining us, and please stay with us. We have a lot more music to come.

Ella with Ace in the Hole. And the Bill Warfield Big Band up next from a CD dedicated to the great trumpeter Lou Soloff. It's called For Lou. We're going to hear music by John Coltrane, however. Some Other Blues.

A very exciting arrangement of John Coltrane's Some Other Blues. The arranger, the conductor of the band we heard, Bill Warfield. And we also heard Bill soloing on trumpet, Walt Weisskopf soloing on tenor sax, all getting together on the album For Lou from the Bill Warfield Big Band. Bill dedicating this album to his friend, the great trumpeter Lou Soloff. You're listening to Jazz with Dave Schwann. Our thanks once again for joining us. And one more piece of music by John Coltrane. This played by alto saxophonist Arthur Blythe from his recording Blythe Bites. And we're talking about Naima.

John Coltrane's Naima. The distinctive sound of alto saxophonist Arthur Blythe. It's from his recording Blythe Byte. B-Y-T-E is the way Byte is spelled. With Arthur Blythe, John Hicks piano, Dwayne Dolphin bass, Cecil Brooks III drums. Here's Bill Evans.

from June of 1961 at the Village Vanguard in New York City. Bill Evans and the trio, Bill at the piano, Scott LaFaro bass, Paul Moshian on drums. Scott's tune called Gloria's Step. That opens up the classic Riverside album Sunday at the Village Vanguard. You're listening to Jazz with Dave Schwann, and how about a little Thelonious Monk?

the one, the only, Thelonious Monk. His tune called Hackensack, and that opens up his classic Columbia album called Crisscross. With Monk at the piano, Charlie Rouse on tenor, Frankie Dunlop on drums, and John Orr on bass. 1962 recording, and before that, a 1961 recording with Bill Evans at the Village Vanguard and Gloria's Step. We thank you so much for joining us this hour and hope you enjoyed all the great American music we call jazz. Dave Schwann finishing up with Carl Saunders from his recording Jazz Trumpet and Dusk and Dawn.

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There is music by the late, great Chick Corea. The tune is called Tones for Joan's Bones, and it's off the CD called Happy Juice from pianist John Davis. Joining John, Boris Kozlov on bass and Mark Ferber on drums. Coming up in just a second, Hank Mobley. Hello there. You're listening to Jazz. Dave Schwann here. Thanks for joining us. As always, a pleasure to have you aboard, and thank you so much for your support of the great American music we call jazz. Hank Mobley up next from his Blue Note album, Straight No Filter, and a little waltz tune, Hank's Waltz.

Hank Mobley from 1965. The tune is called Hank's Waltz. It's off a CD called Straight No Filter, which includes things from a number of different sessions, a number of different musicians, all put together just after Hank Mobley died in 1986. But along with Hank here on tenor, we heard Freddie Hubbard on trumpet, Barry Harris, the pianist, Paul Chambers on bass, and Billy Higgins on drums. 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

Tim Warfield with Theme for Malcolm. That's from Tim's recording Jazzland. He's joined by his lifelong friend Terrell Stafford on trumpet, Pat Bianchi on the Hammond B3, Byron Landham is on drums, Daniel Sedonik additional percussion, Tim playing soprano sax on that cut.

He also plays tenor on Jazzland. You're listening to Jazz with Dave Schwann and drummer Paul Shaw in his quintet up next. Along with Alex Sipiagin on trumpet, Brad Shepik is here on guitar, Gary Versace on piano, and Drew Gress on bass. From Paul's recording, Moment of Clarity, here is Mary Oliver.

Music from the Paul Shaw Quintet, the tune called Mary Oliver. Paul Shaw is the drummer and leader of the group. He also wrote the tune. It's from the recording Moment of Clarity with Alex Sipiagin on trumpet, Brad Shepik on guitar, Gary Versace piano, and Drew Gress on bass. Well, you're listening to Jazz with Dave Schwann. Our thanks once again for joining us. We hope you can stay with us because we have a lot more music to come.

That's a brief interlude called Black Paradise. It's music by Xavier Davis, pianist Xavier Davis, from his recording called Rise Up Detroit. Dr. Lonnie Smith up next from his recording Evolution and Thelonious Monk's Straight, No Chaser.

Dr. Lonnie Smith, taking us through Thelonious Monk's Straight No Chaser. That's from Dr. Smith's recording Evolution with Dr. Smith on the Hammond B3. This is a successful trio for Dr. Smith. They've done a lot of great music together. Jonathan Blake is here on drums and Jonathan Kreisberg on guitar. You're listening to Jazz with Dave Schwann and guitarist Larry Coryell.

guitarist Larry Coryell from his recording Monk, Train, Miles, and Me. And we heard music by Miles Davis, of course, all blues, Larry on guitar, Sante DiBriano on bass, and Yaron Israel on drums. You're listening to Jazz with Dave Schwann. Here is saxophonist Gregory Tardy, the title cut to his CD, If Time Could Stand Still.

lovely piece of music from Gregory Tardy called If Time Could Stand Still. That happens to be the title cut of the CD of the same name. Gregory there in a duet. Gregory on tenor sax and Keith Brown on piano. You're listening to Jazz with Dave Schwann. As always, our thanks once again for joining us and our sincere appreciation for your support of this great music. One more tenor player up for you, Sam Dillon, from his recording Out in the Open, and music by Jimi Hendrix, Third Stone from the Sun.

Music by Jimi Hendrix. It's called Third Stone from the Sun. And we heard it played by tenor saxophonist Sam Dillon. It's from his recording Out in the Open. Sam joined by Peter Zak on piano, Yoshi Waki bass, Billy Drummond drums. We thank you so much for joining us this hour and hope you enjoyed all the great American music we call jazz. Dave Schwann finishing up with the Jeff Hamilton Trio from their recording Catch Me If You Can and the Big Dipper.

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The late, great Ellis Marsalis and his trio, recorded live at a place where Mr. Marsalis played for many years in New Orleans, Snug Harbor, and that's his tune, 12's It. That's also the name of the CD as well, along with Ellis Marsalis at the piano, his son Jason Marsalis on drums, and Ronald Guerin on bass. Mr. Marsalis sadly passing away during the COVID-19 pandemic in 2020. We are privileged indeed to have his great music and privileged to bring it to you. You're listening to Jazz. My name is Dave Schwann. As always, it is delightful to have you with us, and we thank you for your support of the great American music we call jazz. We do hope things are going well for you and yours. Up next, three alto saxophonists, Vincent Herring, Bobby Watson, and Gary Bartz, all got together at Smoke in New York City in August and September of 2019 to honor the 99th birthday of Charlie Parker, in anticipation, of course, of his 100th birthday anniversary in 2020. Vincent, Bobby, and Gary are joined by David Kikowski on piano, Yasushi Nakamura on bass, and Carl Allen on drums. From this recording called Bird at 100, here is Bobby Watson's tune called Bird-ish.

Three alto players paying tribute to the bird, Charlie Parker. Bobby Watson's tune called Bird-ish, sounding a little like Charlie Parker's confirmation here and there. Nonetheless, a great thing from Bobby. And Bobby Watson joined by Vincent Herring and Gary Bartz on alto sax, David Kikoski at the piano, Yasushi Nakamura bass, and Carl Allen on drums. That was recorded at Smoke, the supper club in New York City, between August, the end of August and the 1st of September 2019. Now out on a CD called Bird at 100. Here is Vincent Herring with the title cut from his recording, Ends and Means.

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Yep, that's the way it ends. The tune being Ends and Means, the title cut to the CD by Vincent Herring of the same name. Vincent on alto sax, cooking right along there with Danny Grissette on piano, Essiet bass, and Joris Dudley on drums. You are listening to Jazz with Dave Schwann, and from Vincent Herring to Ernie Watts.

Mr. Ernie Watts from a great recording called Classic Moods and a classic tune on Green Dolphin Street. With Ernie on tenor sax, Muldrew Miller at the piano, George Marotte's bass, and Jimmy Cobb on drums. Quite the quartet, led by Ernie Watts on the album Classic Moods. You are listening to Jazz with Dave Schwann. We have a lot more music ahead. Thank you for joining us. We hope you can stay aboard.

0: Ella Fitzgerald and Oscar Peterson with Goody Goody. Bassist Leon Lee Dorsey got together with Harold Mayburn just a couple months before the legendary pianist passed away, along with Mike Clark on drums, the trio getting into a studio in New York in July of 2019, Harold passing away in September of that year. The result is a recording called Thank You, Mr. Mayburn. Leon Lee Dorsey here on bass, Harold Mayburn piano, Mike Clark on drums for Bye Bye Blackbird.
1: One, two, three.

Bye Bye Blackbird. From the CD called Thank You, Mr. Mayburn, as in Harold Mayburn, one of his last recordings there, done in July of 2019, just a couple months before he passed away. Bassist Leon Lee Dorsey leading this trio, Harold at the piano, Mike Clark on drums. Bye Bye Blackbird from Thank You, Mr. Mayburn. We do indeed thank you for all your great music. You're listening to Jazz with Dave Schwann. Let's go to the Iridium in New York City. This done in September of 1996 with quite the pianist, Kenny Barron. The bassist is Charlie Hayden. From the recording Night and the City, here is For Heaven's Sake.

Kenny Barron, piano, Charlie Hayden, bass at the Iridium in New York City in 1996, and a tune called For Heaven's Sake. That's from the recording called Night and the City. Here is the Scott Quinnell Jazz Orchestra.

Wingspan from the Scott Guinnell Jazz Orchestra, and they're recording Mulgrewology, dedicated to the music of Mulgrew Miller. Carl Cafano soloing on tenor sax, Paul Finkbeiner on trumpet. We thank you so much for joining us this hour and hope you enjoyed all the great American music we call jazz. Dave Schwann finishing up with Gabriel Mark Hasselbeck from his recording Mid-Century Modern Volume 2 and Joe Henderson's Mamacita.

0: August 4th marks what would have been Louis Armstrong's 125th birthday. I'll celebrate Monday with a broadcast of an interview from last year with Ricky Riccardi, an eminent Louis Armstrong scholar and the author of the book Stomp Off, Let's Go, a look at his early years. 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

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This is listener-driven Jazz 88. Good morning. It's Morning Glory. I'm Kimyo Haley. You just heard from the Richard Smallwood Singers with Center of My Joy. That is from the Gospel Top 20 Songs of the Century CD. We're not going to procrastinate, hesitate. We're going on with more music. This is the new single by John P. Key. It's entitled Church Melody, recorded live.

Be Glorified CD. That is I'll Never Stop Praising the Lord. And you're tuned to the Twin Cities Voice of Jazz and Education. This is Listener Driven Jazz 88, and it's Morning Glory. I'm Kim O'Haley. I'm here all the way up until 9 o'clock. So pick up the phone and call somebody to tell somebody to tell somebody. They need to tune in to Listener Driven Jazz 88. Going on with more music. This is Tamra Mann.

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And that is Praiseworthy Society with the Lord's Prayer. And before that, you heard from Tamela Mann with All Things. And don't forget, you can also check us out online at jazz88.fm. I hope you have been enjoying yourself with me. I'm here all the way up until 9 o'clock. Right now, here's saxophonist Andre Carver from the Road Trip CD. This is entitled Heaven.

0: 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Phil Nussbaum here. 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

This is Listener Driven Jazz 88, and you just heard from Skinny Hightower from the Retrospect CD that was Optimistic. This is Morning Glory. I'm Kimyo Haley, going on with more music. This is the New York Restoration Choir featuring Donnie McClurkin with Speak to My Heart.

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0: Hi, I'm Judy Carmichael. On my show, Jazz Inspired, I talk with celebrated creative artists who love jazz. This week, my guest is composer Bevan Manson, whose new CD, Talking to Trees, is a gorgeous musical tribute to the natural world and our place in it.
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3: Good morning. It's time for Jazz 88 Roads and Weather Update. Looking at Brooklyn Park, Highway 169 will have the right lane closed at 114th Avenue for a construction project in that area. This project will be continuing on throughout the week. Traveling around St. Paul, you can expect some delays in both directions at South 35E and 7th Street due to road construction. Beautiful weekend, sunny skies today, a high near 84 degrees today. Clear skies tonight, a low around 63 degrees. Starting off the work week tomorrow, sunny skies for Monday, a high near 83 for tomorrow. Thanks for tuning in to Jazz 88. 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

0: praise his name. Hallelujah.
1: This is Listener Driven Jazz 88, and this is the Twin Cities voice for jazz and education. You just heard from Dexter Walker and Zion Movement from the Impact CD, and that is This Is the Day, Praise His Name. And starting out that set was the Mississippi Mass Choir from their new CD, When It Rains, It Pours, and that was their new single, He Reigns. I hope you have been enjoying yourself. This is Morning Glory. 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

0: Good morning. You're tuned to Listener Driven Jazz 88, and this is Morning Glory. You just heard from Glenn Gibson Jr., and that was from the Nord Gospel Session CD, and that was I Got a Feeling. Right now, here's the new single by Brent Jones from the Praise In CD. This is Praise in the Choir Stand.
1: The choir is in the choir stand, and we praise in the Lord. Hey!

and that is Ricky Dillard and the New G's from the amazing CD that is Always There. And don't forget, you can also check us out online at jazz88.fm. Good morning, I'm Kimyo Haley, going on with more music. Right now, here's David Walker and High Praise with Lift Him Up.

And that is Whitney Houston with His Eyes Is on the Sparrow. This is Listener Driven Jazz 88. Good morning. I'm Kimyo Haley. I hope you have been enjoying yourself with me so far. Now, if you're in the St. Paul area, listen, Cutting for the Cause is presenting the Twin Cities Car and Bike Show. It's going to take place August 8th, 12 to 7 p.m. over at the Pub Dree Pub parking lot. That's on the corner of Maryland and Jackson Street in St. Paul. They're going to have face painting, food trucks, a backpack giveaways along with school supplies and much more. Then they're going to be judging for the best car, bike, and all that. So you don't want to miss it. That is August 8th, 12 to 7 p.m., the Twin Cities Car and Bike Show.

And that is Brian Corberson from his new CD, Day Trip. That is By Your Side. This is Listener Driven Jazz 88, and it's Morning Glory. Stay tuned. Coming up, we have Diedrich Haddon and the Cahill City Collective Choir, Chuck Brown, True Vine Choir, and Hometown Talent, Darnell Davis, and the Remnants, and much, much more. So just stay tuned.

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7: Good morning. It's time for Jazz 88 Roads and Weather Update. Looking at Brooklyn Park, Highway 169, we'll have the right lane closed at 114th Avenue for a construction project in that area. This project will be continuing on throughout the week. Traveling around St. Paul, you can expect some delays in both directions at South 35E and 7th Street due to road construction. Beautiful weekend, sunny skies today, a high near 84 degrees today. Clear skies tonight, a low around 60th Street due to road construction. Beautiful weekend, sunny skies today, a high near 84 degrees today. Clear skies tonight, a low around 63 degrees. Starting off the work week tomorrow, sunny skies for Monday, a high near 83 for tomorrow. Thanks for tuning in to Jazz 88. 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

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This is listener-driven Jazz 88, and it's Morning Glory. I'm Kimyo Haley. You just heard from Vincent Bohannon and SOV Choir from the Live in New York CD. That was My Soul Says Yes. And starting out the hour was True Vine Choir with Between, Magnify the Lord. I hope you have been enjoying yourself with me. I'm here all the way up until 9 o'clock. Right now, here's Dedrick Haddon and the Hill City Collective with I Need You.

That's what you gotta say. Keep in your mind, yes, I need you. That's Dedrick Haddon and the Hill City Collective with their new single, I Need You. I hope you have been enjoying yourself with me. I want to say thank you, thank you, thank you to all who came and shook my hand and met new friends at the Rondo Block Party yesterday over in St. Paul. I really, really appreciate all your thank yous and your hugs and all of you that just keep on listening to Listener Driven Jazz 88 for the best in gospel music. Right now, here is Hometown Talent. This is Darnell Davis and the Remnants with their new single, He's the Greatest, on Jazz 88.

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And that is Ramsey Lewis and One Voice from the Ramsey Lewis and One Voice CD. That is Oh Happy Day. And before that, it was Darnell Davis and the Remnants with his latest single, He's the Greatest, on Listener Driven Jazz 88. Going on with more music, this is Dobie Pyle, and this is I'm Blessed, recorded live. When I wake up,

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0: And that is Chuck Brown and the Soul Searchers from Chuck Brown Greatest Hit CD. That is Can't Nobody Do Me Like Jesus. I don't think you heard him. He said, can't nobody do me like Jesus. This is Listener Driven Jazz 88, and it's Morning Glory. And I want to let you know, mark your calendars down. Saturday, August 8th, that's next Saturday, 11 to 3 p.m., Sabathany Community Center is celebrating their 60th anniversary with a block party. Now, you know that Kimmy Haley and Urban Touch Barbers, we did a comedy show there at Sabathany Community Center. Also did a car show there and much more. So they have it going on. So you need to go on out there and help celebrate their 60th anniversary. They're going to have live music, backpack giveaways, food, and much more. Sabathany Community Center is located at 310 East 38th Street in South Minneapolis. That's August 8th, 11 to 3 p.m. Right now, here's Doc Powell, and this is from the For Old Sake, Old Time Sake CD. This is Sunday Morning, and this is
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0: And that is Touche Sias with her single, My Desire, on Listener Driven Jazz 88. And don't forget, you can also check us out online at jazz88.fm. This is the Twin Cities voice for jazz and education. 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

0: 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All right, say.
1: Let me hear you make some Holy Ghost crazy noise right now. Let me hear.

And that is Kurt Franklin from the Rebirth of Kurt Franklin CD. That is Hosanna. And starting out that set was Jason McGee and Friends with I Survived It on Listener Driven Jazz 88. And I want to let you know that On Fire Ministries is presenting Breaking Bread. It's a community event. 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I hope you did enjoy yourself with me. As always, it's been fun. It's been real. This is Kimmy O'Haley on Listener Driven Jazz 88, the Twin Cities voice for jazz and education. Have yourself a blessed Monday. Well, a blessed Sunday, a blessed week. And you know what? May the Lord God bless you real good.

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3: 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Time for a traffic update. Look out for construction on 394 between downtown Minneapolis and Highway 12 in both directions. And in Brooklyn Park, Highway 169, the right lanes closed in both directions at 114th Avenue. In St. Paul, delays in both directions at 35E and 7th Street due to construction. And going to see some sunny skies today with a high of 84. Clear tonight with a low of 63. Monday is going to bring us more beautiful weather, sunny, with a high of 83. Welcome to Sunday Morning Jazz, your host, Bobby Vandell. We're going to be here till noon playing some great music. Let's just get right to it. Oh, what a beautiful morning. It is in the Twin Cities.

From the Corinne Allison record, Many a New Day. Corinne Allison sings Rodgers and Hammerstein, which is the two gentlemen that wrote that wonderful song, Oh, What a Beautiful Morning. And it was written back quite a while ago, 1943 to be exact, for the musical Oklahoma. Corinne doing a beautiful job on it. That's how we open Sunday Morning Jazz. Bobby Vandell, your host. We're going to be here till noon playing some great international jazz music. And I'm going to enjoy doing it. I hope you stick around and enjoy it with me. We've got a beautiful day in the Twin Cities. You can get outside and enjoy it. You can take us with you. 88.5, jazz88.fm. 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

Can I? Oh, man, that was nothing.

Thad Jones and Mel Lewis Quartet, 1977. The Mercer Ellington composition, Things Ain't What They Used to Be. And that is Thad Jones on cornet and flugelhorn on that record. Harold Danko playing piano. Rufus Reed working that bass. And the great, incredibly musical drummer, Mel Lewis, behind the drum set. Written by Mercer. I've got a feeling Duke, his brother Duke, may have had something to do with that as well. There was a time when Duke Ellington was going through a situation where he wasn't able to put his name on his writing. Had something to do with a union situation. I can't remember what exactly, but I think that was during that time. So it was probably an idea of Duke's, and Mercer Ellington got credit for it. And before that, we heard something from Miles Davis. Getting out there a little bit. The Steve Porcaro composition, Human Nature, 1985. You're Under Arrest, the title of the Miles Davis record. John Scofield playing guitar, Daryl Jones on the bass, Vincent Wilburn behind the drum set, and the great Bob Berg playing saxophone. Record came out originally, the song came out originally in 1983 by a gentleman named Michael Jackson. And as I said, keyboardist Steve Porcaro originally wrote the song. There were a number of members of Toto that were playing on that Thriller album of Michael Jackson's, and Steve Porcaro wrote that song about his third grade daughter who had just gotten hit by a boy at school, and he tried to soothe her sadness by telling her, boys just do that, he probably liked you, it's just human nature. So that's how the song originated. Quincy brought another lyricist into the fold and changed the song around a little bit. John Bettis was that lyricist. And Steve Porcaro was quite happy about it. He said he turned it into a song. The biggest selling album of all time. 70 million copies of Thriller, 1983. We opened the set a while ago with Terry Lynn Carrington playing drums, the composer, 2019 double album called Waiting Game. And we heard the track Dreams and Desperate Measures. Aaron Parks playing piano, Matthew Stevens at the guitar, the great Esperanza Spalding playing bass along with drummer and composer Terry Lynn Carrington. Sunday Morning Jazz, your host Bobby Vandell. Glad to be here. What a gorgeous day in the Twin Cities. Encourage you to get out and enjoy it. Take us with you. If you like, let us be the background to your life. The soundtrack to your life, really. Jazz88.fm is the place you go to do that. Put us in your personal device and hear this great music in the great outdoors. Let's just keep playing some. Got to move into a little Oscar Peterson here and stick with the blues. It just feels so good. This one's called Kelly's Blues on Sunday Morning Jazz.

1970, a very important record by trumpeter Freddie Hubbard, a thing called Red Clay. It would become his signature tune, the title track that we're listening to. And it would set the template for all the recordings at CTI, the Creed Taylor record label that was so important in the early 70s. Joe Henderson playing tenor saxophone, Herbie Hancock at the electric piano, Ron Carter playing bass, Lenny White behind the drum set, along with the great Freddie Hubbard. Little Joe Henderson there for you. The great Oscar Peterson before that, Kelly's Blues. 1991 for OP. Live at the Blue Note, Herb Ellis playing guitar, Ray Brown swinging that bass, Bobby Durham behind the drum set, along with the incomparable, incredible Oscar Peterson. 10:01 in the Twin Cities, 88.5 KBEM FM, Minneapolis, St. Paul. 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

Give you a little update on traffic. Look for construction on 394 between downtown Minneapolis and Highway 12 in both directions. In Brooklyn Park, Highway 169, the right lanes are closed in both directions at 114th Avenue. In St. Paul, delays in both directions at 35E and 7th Street due to construction. And construction will last for the rest of the summer. Sunny skies today with a high of 84, clear tonight. Low of 63, more beautiful weather tomorrow. Monday, sunny skies and a high of 83.

0: The great Freddie Hubbard on Jazz 88. We'll be back with some more music right after this.
1: Hi, I'm Chief Warrant Officer 2, Dane Beecham from Mendota Heights. 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
0: Yeah, we'll be getting to Phil Nussbaum's feature shortly, right after this next tune. As a matter of fact, after we listen to the great Art Blakey, Bobby Vandell here with you on Sunday Morning Jazz, going to be here until noon, playing all this great jazz music. Thanks for joining us. I hope you enjoy your beautiful day here in the Twin Cities or from wherever you are listening. We've got people on the East Coast, on the West Coast. Got some people in Vietnam listening. So we've got people all over the world. In order to do that, go to jazz88.fm. Listen to Jazz 88 from anywhere. Here's the great Art Blakey. A Dizzy Gillespie tune, A Night in Tunisia, on Sunday Morning Jazz.

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Recorded in 1960 and released in 1961. Art Blakey and the Jazz Messengers, a Dizzy Gillespie composition, A Night in Tunisia. Lee Morgan playing trumpet. The great Wayne Shorter.

0: on the tenor saxophone, Bobby Timmons at the piano, Jaime Merritt playing the upright bass, along with the incredible Art Blakey playing drums. You're listening to Sunday Morning Jazz, your host Bobby Vandell. Very happy to be here. I'm glad that you are here with me. We appreciate you a lot. 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We depend on you to keep us on the air and keep young people enlightened and learning the crafts of being on the radio and exposing everyone to this great, great music. And speaking of exposing everyone to great music, no one does that better than Phil Nussbaum. The Moonlight Serenaders, a 14-piece big band, has been around for decades. The group plays a free concert in Rice Park in St. Paul next Wednesday, August 5th, from 7 until 9 p.m. The group's current director, percussionist Dan Mars, and former director and current trumpeter Linda Ness, spoke with Phil Nussbaum about the group. To a greater degree than much contemporary jazz, a big band relies on all the players reading what's been composed and arranged. So Phil asked Don and Linda about keeping everybody focused on the arrangement.
1: I would say that there's really two aspects to that question. One, we have a very high respect for the genre of music, so we want to make sure we're doing that justice. And two, we have a high respect for each other. And if we're walking over each other musically, we're not letting each other be expressive. And that's a big deal to a group like ours, where we have, it's a pretty tight-knit family, and it's really important that it's built on respect and for the genre and each other.
2: That's Dan Mars, and he's the leader, and he's the drummer. Now, as the drummer, do you have some techniques for making sure that everybody respects the groove when necessary?
1: Yeah, I think the first part of that is, as a drummer, I have to make sure that I'm accurate in the style that I'm playing, and I need to be forceful when necessary, but also make sure to get out of the way when other people need to shine.
2: You play Mamacita. Why'd you pick this one for your repertoire?
1: It's a salsa. It's a more contemporary piece. While we play a lot of traditional music from the 30s and 40s, we also have some newer ones. And this is one that dancers tend to really enjoy. And it's also one that lends itself well to solos. We have a nice extended trombone solo version of this chart we do. And Latin music is just, it's a great, great way to have fun.

0: We're speaking with members of the Moonlight Serenaders, the leader, Dan Mars, and one of the original members, Linda Ness. People tend to stay a long time in the Moonlight Serenaders. Why is that?
1: Yes, they do. I think they all have a common bond. The music itself, there's a love for the big band era, and they like playing it and playing it together. We have some really brilliant musicians in the group, but a lot of high level of education and expertise. That brings us together.
0: Despite full-time job commitments and family and other things, people can stay a really long time. Are there any other inducements?
1: It's a love and release kind of situation. You have the daily grind, and then you get a chance in the evening to release and go away from that. And that's where the music draws everybody in. It's a great release.
0: When you play big band music, of course, it can be a wall of sound, but there are times when you're playing a tune where it isn't. And players have to learn to play with restraint. How do you instill that?
2: I think that, I think about my 14-year-old daughter. If she's really worked up and loud all the time, you know, messages can get lost, right? Music is a conversation, and it's a series of highs and lows, fast, slow, and we're doing music the best justice in communicating its original intent if we can adhere to that and really let everything speak. And sometimes the thing that's said the loudest is not the loudest thing in the room.
0: Why do you enjoy Softly as in a Morning Sunrise?
2: Well, first, our alto sax player, who's usually featured on it, is a phenomenal player. It's Mike Stiegler. He's an outstanding player. I think the band really sits in a solid groove under his soloing, and I think the combination of his soloing and the band's interpretation of how to play that chart make it really enjoyable.

0: We are speaking with the current director of the Moonlight Serenaders, Dan Mars. He's the percussionist. And the former director of the group, Linda Ness. And she still plays with the group, and she's a trumpeter. Linda, when you directed the group, the Serenaders added a vocalist. Why was that?
1: It adds a whole new dynamic to the big band. You can have the instrumental music and it can say everything it wants to say, but when you add a vocalist, it adds the lyrics to the audience. And the audience can now sing along. So that's a huge help and a big draw for the band.
0: I would think, too, that having a vocalist gives audience members someone easy to relate to.
2: I'd agree with that. I think, in addition to that, it also opens up a whole new set of some more contemporary repertoire as well.
0: We've got an old standard lined up here. Nice work if you can get it. Why'd you choose this?
2: Audiences tend to really enjoy it. Dancers enjoy it. It is a traditional, kind of an Americana traditional chart, and it's a really nice arrangement that Dave Wolpe did for it.

0: The Moonlight Serenaders performs in Rice Park in St. Paul, Wednesday, August 5th, 7 till 9 p.m. Information about Rice Park concerts is found at landmarkcenter.org. Keep up with the Moonlight Serenaders at Moonlight Serenaders of Minnesota, all spelled out, on Facebook. 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Phil Nussbaum speaking.
1: Thanks, Phil. Always doing a great job on Twin Cities this week, introducing us to another big band here in town, Dan Mars and Linda Ness, doing a great job on that band. Go out and catch them August 5th. A free concert in Rice Park in St. Paul, 7 to 9 p.m. on August 5th. Bobby Vandell, your host here on Sunday Morning Jazz. We've got time to do a lot more great music. Going to be here till noon. Thanks for joining us on this beautiful Sunday morning. Here's something from a drummer we played earlier in the show. Yeah, one of the most musical drummers in the business, Mel Lewis. This one's called Cherry Juice on Sunday Morning Jazz.

0: Kim Powell, flugelhorn. Joe Lovano on the tenor sax. Jim Werner at the piano. And the band.
1: Well, we're going to put that one out to Lucia Newell, who's listening out there. Amazingly great vocalist here in the Twin Cities, and she dug that big band just like I did. That's Mel Lewis. Jazz Orchestra, 1979. After the passing of Thad Jones, Mel kept that big band alive. And that particular track, Cherry Juice, it's a Thad Jones arrangement, but featured a plethora of horns, reeds, woodwinds, trumpets, trombones. But a couple names that stand out to me in that saxophone section are a couple guys that put a lot of time into music here in the Twin Cities. Both friends of mine and Lucia's, Dick Oates, playing alto saxophone and soprano saxophone, and the great Bob Rockwell playing saxophone. And both those guys in that group. Jim McNeely burning up that piano, and Bobby Bowman smoking that bass, along with the great Mel Lewis behind the drum set. Cherry Juice, that's a classic one for you. And that, as I said, goes out to my friend Lucia, who just texted me and love that tune and love that band, as do I. Here's something from another guy I love, guitarist by the name of Wes Montgomery. This one's called No Blues on Sunday Morning Jazz.

0: What a band that is. Wes Montgomery playing guitar. Joining him was the Miles Davis trio that he used for many years. Wynton Kelly at the piano. Paul Chambers swinging that bass awful hard. And Jimmy Cobb doing the same on that drum set. What was the title of that? No Blues. It's a Miles Davis composition, actually. Smoking at the Half Note, 1965. Back when nightclubs had cool names. The Half Note. Yeah. I like that. Wes Montgomery. 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Bobby Vandell, your host here on Sunday Morning Jazz. Very happy to be here. Thanks for joining us. Give you an update on our traffic situation in the Twin Cities. Just some closures and construction things to mention. Look out for construction on 394 between downtown Minneapolis and Highway 12 in both directions. And in Brooklyn Park, Highway 169, the right lanes closed in both directions at 114th Avenue. In St. Paul, delays in both directions at 35E and 7th Street due to construction. And we are looking at sunny skies here today with a high of 84, clear tonight, low of 63. Monday, more great weather, sunny with a high of 83. We've got some great listeners out there that we appreciate. 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We appreciate it. I've got more music for you coming up right after this.
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0: Well, we haven't experienced any Joey DeFrancesco yet today, and I think now's the time to break that out. Marvelous Hammond B3 player, perhaps the finest in the world. 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

The incomparable, uncomparable Luther Vandross. From his debut record, Never Too Much, 1981. Burt Bacharach and Hal David wrote that one. Dionne Warwick did it in 64. But Luther, it just became Luther's song. Let's just put it that way. We had a long set there. Joe Pass before that, Blues for Baby. One Dionne Warwick did it in 64. But Luther, it just became Luther's song. Let's just put it that way. We had a long set there. Joe Pass before that, Blues for Baby. Dante's Jazz Club in Hollywood, 74. McCoy Tyner before that, Impressions, a song by John Coltrane. Michael Brecker playing saxophone on that. Avery Sharp at the bass. Aaron Scott on drums. And before that, a long time ago, we did some Joey DeFrancesco, a thing written by Arthur Johnston and Johnny Burke, Pennies from Heaven. Joey DeFrancesco, his record, Sinatra His Way, 2004. Look out for construction on 394 between downtown Minneapolis and Highway 12 in both directions for a while. It's a little messy out there. Exits and entrances are closed at various spots in downtown St. Paul. In St. Paul in general, delays in both directions at 35E and 7th Street due to construction. And in Brooklyn Park, Highway 169, the right lanes are closed in both directions at 114th Avenue. And we are going to see sunny skies today with a high of 84. Going to be clear tonight, low of 63. And tomorrow, Monday, is going to bring us sunny skies with a high of, what are we going to see, a high of 83. It's just going to be beautiful. We've got some great weather in the Twin Cities right now. I had this, I want to go out with this tune here. This is Junior Mance. He's a cool cat, man. Here he is. Junior Mance playing piano for you. A thing called Walkin'. We're going to walk our way out of Sunday Morning Jazz.

0: Gonna have to play the rest of that one another time. 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I'm Bobby Vandell. I had a gas playing this music. I'll see you down the road on Jazz 88. Brazilian Hour is next.
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We are back with another Brazilian Hour. I'm your host, Sergio Melnichenko. We have a very special program ahead. Don't miss coming up soon, a special segment featuring churros, a genre of Brazilian music. We'll be featuring music from the album História do Choro, with Rogério and Edinho Gerber on guitar, and Amy Molinelli on percussion. So don't miss it. Choro history coming up very, very soon. But now, let's listen to Paulinho da Viola, followed by Flora Purim, Silvia Nicolato, O Quarteto, Alexia Bontempo, and close with Milton Nascimento.

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Then we had Milton Nascimento with Do Samba, Do Jazz e Do Menino. This is from Milton Nascimento's album E A Gente Sonhando. With Alexia Bontempo, we heard As Três da Tarde from the album Doce Carnaval. With the vocal group O Quarteto, we heard Vou Te Contar. Silvia Nicolato brought us O Artista from her album Rua de Sol e Lua. With Flora Purim, we heard É Preciso Perdoar from the album Flora Song. And we opened with Paulinho da Viola with a very nice samba called

Quando o Samba Chama, from the album Bêbado Samba. You are listening to the Brazilian Hour. I'm Sergio Mialnichenko, always bringing to you some of the best in Brazilian music. Up next is our very special segment on Choro, a genre of Brazilian music from the album História do Choro, with guitarists Rogério Souza and Edinho Gerber and percussionist Amy Molinelli. Let's listen to Choro em Niterói.

Then we had Rogério Souza and Edinho Gerber on guitar, and Amy Molinelli on percussion with Choro e Niterói by Rogério and Thiago Souza. Choro or Chorinho, Little Cry or Little Lament, is an instrumental Brazilian popular music genre which originated in 19th century Rio de Janeiro. Despite its name, the music often has a fast and happy rhythm. It is characterized by virtuosity, improvisation, and subtle modulations, and is full of syncopation and counterpoint. Choro is considered the first characteristically Brazilian genre of urban popular music. Choro is found throughout Brazil today. There are choro clubs and gatherings to perform and learn. You'll find these club organizations from Rio de Janeiro all the way to the capital of Brazil, Brasília, and abroad as well. In Brasília, there is a well-known choro spot called Clube do Choro, where some of Brazil's most renowned musicians perform frequently. Through the years, Clube do Choro of Brasília became a true institution. Let's listen to selections from the album História do Choro by Duo Violão, with Rogério Souza and Edinho Gerber on guitar, and Amy Molinelli on percussion, with some classics by renowned choro composers. We'll listen to Remeleixo by Jacó do Bandolim, Lamentos by Pixinguinha, Brejeiro by Ernesto Nazaré, and Janiquinha by Chiquinha Gonzaga, and Conceição by Joaquim Calado. Choro on the Brazilian Hour.

And there we had three very special musicians, Rogério Souza and Edinho Gerber on guitar, joined by Amy Molinelli on percussion from the album História do Choro. We heard Conceição by Joaquim Calado, Janiquinha by Chiquinha Gonzaga, Brejeiro by Ernesto Nazaré, Lamentos by Pixinguinha, and we opened with Remeleixo by Jacó do Bandolim. I hope you enjoyed this very special segment on the Brazilian Hour. And we continue with more music. Here comes Dori Caymmi, Bianca Cardoso, Seu Jorge, and Chico Buarque de Holanda.

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1: North Star Stories es producido por Amperz, las emisoras de radio comunitaria de Minnesota, con el apoyo del estado de Minnesota. 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
6: I'd had it for just under 2 years, but it was quickly becoming more expensive to maintain, so I thought instead of go through the hassle of trying to find someone to buy it, I would just donate it to Jazz 88. 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
8: 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August 4th marks what would have been Louis Armstrong's 125th birthday. I'll celebrate Monday with a broadcast of an interview from last year with Ricky Riccardi, an eminent Louis Armstrong scholar and the author of the book Stomp Off, Let's Go, a look at his early years. 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
9: Thanks for listening to Jazz 88 on this beautiful Sunday afternoon. Your first alert traffic update, look for construction on 394 between downtown Minneapolis and Highway 12 in both directions. In Brooklyn Park, Highway 169, the right lane's closed in both directions at 114th Avenue. And in St. Paul, delays in both directions at 35E and 7th Street due to construction. Sunny skies today with a high of 84, clear tonight with a low of 63. Monday's going to bring us sunny skies and a high of 83. 88.5 KBEM FM, Minneapolis, St. Paul, a listener-supported service of Minneapolis Public Schools. 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

0: 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So I want to invite you to stay with me and join me. This is a trip through Latin America. We're here every Sunday from 1 to 4 for KBEM, Chas 88, Paraíso Musical, la emisora que te prende en Minnesota. 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So stay tuned. You're just gonna listen to salsa. And this segment is gonna be las 40 mejores salsa all time. Así que quédate, baila, disfruta. Y recuerda, siempre puedes escuchar nuestro podcast on demand, KBEM.FM, Jazz88.FM. 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
4: Thanks for listening to Jazz 88 on this beautiful Sunday afternoon. Your first alert traffic update, look for construction on 394 between downtown Minneapolis and Highway 12 in both directions. In Brooklyn Park, Highway 169, the right lane's closed in both directions at 114th Avenue. And in St. Paul, delays in both directions at 35E and 7th Street due to construction. Sunny skies today with a high of 84, clear tonight with a low of 63. Monday's going to bring us sunny skies and a high of 83. 88.5 KBEM FM, Minneapolis, St. Paul, a listener-supported service of Minneapolis Public Schools. 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

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I'm Gracie, I'm your host. This is a Sunday fun day and we are celebrating. Así que quédate conmigo y bailemos juntos.

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0: y seguimos escuchando The Top 10 Tropical Songs. 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This is number 7 con The Top 10 Tropical Songs. Quédate conmigo y bailemos juntos.
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2: The Art Kohlberg Scholarship, established by the Kohlberg family and KBEM staff, supports graduating seniors who excel in creative media production, Jazz with Class on KBEM, and MPS Voices. 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
4: Y bueno, estamos aquí y seguimos escuchando The Top 10 Tropical Songs. I'm Gracie, I'm your host. 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Thank you so much for your support. Thank you for listening to Paraíso Musical. I know you're here listening from South Minneapolis. Tengo gente linda que dice, no te olvides de mencionarnos. This is in Blaine, Minnesota. And for all of you who are in St. Paul, thank you so much for your being there listening to Paraíso Musical. I'm Gracie. 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

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I want to invite you to join us. You can dance and have a great, well, listen to the great music, which is a local band, pero también conocer gente de otros países. Ven a La Doña este próximo viernes 7 de agosto. I hope to see you there. Pero también, para reservar una mesa, puedes llamar al 612-703-7417. If you want more details about this event coming up Friday at 7, check under premierle.com. You can call to make a reservation, 612-703-7417. Te dejo porque la canción que ocupa la posición número 1 ya está aquí. 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

0: I'm Chief Warrant Officer 3, Tressa Markwart from Brooklyn Park. 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
2: 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And if you're like me, you like to shake things up a little bit and throw a little spice into your jazz. I'm talking a little bit of funk, a little bit of soul, maybe some blues, maybe a little fusion. 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
4: Thanks for listening to Jazz 88 on this beautiful Sunday afternoon. Your first alert traffic update, look for construction on 394 between downtown Minneapolis and Highway 12 in both directions. In Brooklyn Park, Highway 169, the right lane's closed in both directions at 114th Avenue. And in St. Paul, delays in both directions at 35E and 7th Street due to construction. Sunny skies today with a high of 84, clear tonight with a low of 63. Monday's going to bring us sunny skies and a high of 83. 88.5 KBEM FM, Minneapolis, St. Paul, a listener-supported service of Minneapolis Public Schools. 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More great music coming to you on Pariso Musicale.

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I'm Gracie, I'm your host. This is a tour through Latin America every Sunday from 1 to 4. 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

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So, happy birthday to all of you for the month of August. Y para todos ustedes, recordándoles que estamos nosotros acá trayéndote Paraíso Musical en nuestro podcast On Demand, JazzCityA.fm, Paraíso Musical Sunday Show. 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
1: 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Your first alert traffic update. Look out for construction on 394 between downtown Minneapolis and Highway 12 in both directions. And in Brooklyn Park, Highway 169, the right lane's closed in both directions at 114th Avenue. And in St. Paul, delays in both directions at 35E and 7th Street due to construction. Sunny skies today with a high of 84. Clear tonight. Low of 63, and Monday's going to bring us more sunny skies with a high of 83. 88.5 KBEM FM, Minneapolis, St. Paul, a listener-supported service of Minneapolis Public Schools. 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Patty Peterson's Playroom is next.

Hello and welcome to The Playroom. I'm Patty Peterson, your host. You know, if you're just tuning in, this is a show that's been around for many years here on Jazz 88, and it is smooth and contemporary jazz for 2 hours every single Sunday from 4 until 6. So thanks for stopping by, and I want to tell you a little bit about who we just listened to, the keyboardist Bill Heller with a new song out, and he's playing not only acoustic piano on this, but some sizers as well, synthesizers that is. But joining him, Andy Snitzer on saxophone, and the two of them play off each other really, really well. The name of the new single is called Offshore. Since it's summer, the first Sunday of August, we're hanging out together for the next 2 hours, and I've got some great new music in this first half hour. So that one is a new one that we just heard, but on the way, we've got something from David P. Stevens, from Kem, as well as Boney James, Brian Culbertson with Eric Marienthal, but we also have some from Lindsay Webster, and right now, a new one from guitarist Andrea Lisa. The new single from Andrea is Silver Lining, and that's coming up right now here on Jazz 88. Don't forget, 88.5 is where you hear us when you're in your car, and magically, maybe you can hear us at 88.5 in your house. 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Again, I'm Patty, your host. Here's Andrea Lisa and Silver Lining on Jazz 88.

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trumpet man Mr. Randy Brecker bringing us a new song, and this is proof that this guy can not only play jazz and Latin, fusion, funk, but smooth and contemporary jazz is right up his alley as well. Randy Brecker, and that is a song called Hot Sauce. Before that, it was Lindsay Webster from her newest release called The Music in Me, Meant to Be, is the name of that song. Coming up, we've got three more songs in this half hour, might as well, coming up from David P. Stevens, who's a new and celebrated guitarist. We also have something by Brian Culbertson. We also have something on the way from Kem and Boney James, but right now, we're going to go to Brian Culbertson, and this is a rather new song. This one's called Morning Light, and it comes from an album called Day Trip. It also features Brian Culbertson on keys, of course, but Eric Marienthal on saxophone. This is Listener Driven Jazz 88, and now here's Morning Light on 88.5.

0: That's music from David P. Stevens on guitar. You're listening to Jazz 88. That song is called Might As Well. Now, David P. Stevens, someone who is a solo artist, but he's also shared the stage with people like Nick Corleone on guitar and Gerald Albright on saxophone. And that's a new single from him. Before that, it was Give My Love from Kem and Boney Janes, the Joy and Pain remix. More smooth and contemporary jazz right after this on 88.5.
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2: Hey, this is Nate Milstein. 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Right here at the home of the Twin Cities' best music. You know I'm talking about Jazz 88, baby.

Starting out this playroom half hour with something from Najee, this time playing flute and not saxophone, but he's an equal authority in either category. I'm Patti Peterson here in the playroom on Jazz 88. The vocalist on that song, Will Downing. The song is called Catch a Feeling. On the way, we've got some music from Sean LaBelle and then Nathan East, the bassist with the group 4Play, with the vocalist, Mr. Michael McDonald. We're going to go back to one of my favorites from saxophonist Steve Cole, then Al Jarreau and Dr. John, but right now we're going to go to something that George Benson did in 1996. He recorded this album at Paisley Park. The name of the album is That's Right, and the name of the song that we're going to hear right now here on Jazz 88 is a song called Summer Love. Don't forget that coming up in the 5 o'clock hour, Phil Nussbaum has Twin Cities this week. He'll be talking about a big band called Moonlight Serenaders, and they're playing a concert at Rice Park on August 5th. Right now, here's George Benson and the song Summer Love, recorded at Paisley Park, dedicated to this summer that everybody is feeling the nice, warm weather. This is

this there is a Tivoli. Tain't no ballad. This there's a Tivoli, tain't no brain salad. But it's like a T.I.E. is. And that's kinda

Loving that song from saxophonist Steve Cole here on Jazz 88 from a disc that he called Turn It Up. That's a song called Mirage. And you should see it when he plays that in a live setting. People remember that one, love that one, ask for that one. So it's fun for me to bring that out, although he's got new stuff out all the time. Before that, we just heard something from Al Jarreau along with Dr. John in dedication to the music of George Duke. The song was called You Touch My Brain, and that comes from my old friend, that dedication to George Duke. I'm Patty Peterson, your host here on Jazz 88. Coming up in this next music set, we've got something from Sean LaBelle. The song is called Supermoon, and it's because he told me the story of walking out of his home and seeing this gorgeous supermoon, and it just motivated him to write a song about it. And right now, Nathan East, the bassist with Foreplay, from his first release, simply entitled Nathan East. This is the Van Morrison song featuring the vocals of Michael McDonald and the horn arrangement by Tom Scott, and it's called Moondance on Listener Driven Jazz 88.

0: That's Supermoon from Sean LaBelle here on Jazz 88. 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
3: Thanks for listening to Jazz 88 on this beautiful Sunday afternoon. Your First Alert traffic update. Look out for construction on 394 between downtown Minneapolis and Highway 12 in both directions. And in Brooklyn Park, Highway 169, the right lane's closed in both directions at 114th Avenue. And in St. Paul, delays in both directions at 35E and 7th Street due to construction. Sunny skies today with a high of 84. Clear tonight. Low of 63, and Monday is going to bring us more sunny skies with a high of 83. 88.5 KBEM FM, Minneapolis, St. Paul, a listener-supported service of Minneapolis Public Schools. 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Patty Peterson's Playroom is next.

You're listening to The Playroom, and I'm Patti Peterson with you. Wayman Tisdale bringing us this first song. It's called Creative Juices, and he came out with a really cool album called Hang Time way back in July of 2004. And this guy was an NBA All-Star turned smooth jazz bassist. He released that album in 2004. He and Dave Cause and the Rendezvous Entertainment label, they played together for so many years. He was a lovely man, and I just love bringing this song out every once in a while. So glad that you're joining me here in the Playroom with Smooth and Contemporary Jazz, because we've got some really fun songs coming up in this hour. We've got some jazz, funk, and soul from Jeff Lorber, also Jonathan Butler with the title cut from Living My Dream. Right now, here is Spira Gyra, and we'll hear something from the album called A Foreign Affair, written by saxophonist Jay Bekenstein. The song is called Carib, right here on Listener Driven Jazz 88.

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This is Jazz 88. I'm Patty with you, and this is The Playroom. That music right there comes from an incredible album called Jazz, Funk, and Soul. That is Jeff Lorber, along with Everett Harp on saxophone, Paul Jackson Jr. on guitars, and this is such a cool album and a cool concept. The name of the song we just heard was Hustle from the album Forecast. Before that, Jonathan Butler on guitar and vocals, Living My Dream. So we're going to continue. We've got another one coming up here, and it's called Talkin' Loud. The group Incognito put out an album in 1994, and it was called Positivity, and that's exactly what it is. They're out of London, and that's where I first learned about Mesa, the incredible vocalist. But Talkin' Loud, great set of lyrics, and then we'll follow it up with something from Phil Nussbaum and Twin Cities this week. This is Jazz 88.

0: That is Talkin' Loud from the group Incognito here on 88.5. And right now we're going to get to Phil Nussbaum and Twin Cities This Week. The Moonlight Serenaders, 14-piece big band, it's been around for decades. The group plays a live concert in Rice Park coming up in St. Paul on Wednesday, August 5th, and it's from 7 until 9. The group's current director, percussionist Dan Mars, and former director and current trumpeter Linda Ness talked to Phil Nussbaum about the group. To a greater degree than much contemporary jazz, a big band relies on all of the players reading what's been composed and arranged. Phil asked Dan and Linda about keeping everybody focused on the arrangement.
1: I would say that there's really two aspects to that question. One, we have a very high respect for the genre of music, so we want to make sure we're doing that justice. And two, we have a high respect for each other. And if we're walking over each other musically, we're not letting each other be expressive. And that's a big deal to a group like ours, where we have, it's a pretty tight-knit family, and it's really important that it's built on respect and for the genre and each other.
2: That's Dan Mars, and he's the leader and he's the drummer. Now, as the drummer, do you have some techniques for making sure that everybody respects the groove when necessary?
1: Yeah, I think the first part of that is, as a drummer, I have to make sure that I'm accurate in the style that I'm playing, and I need to be forceful when necessary, but also make sure to get out of the way when other people need to shine.
2: You play Mamacita. Why'd you pick this one for your repertoire?
1: It's a salsa. It's a more contemporary piece. While we play a lot of traditional music from the 30s and 40s, we also have some newer ones. And this is one that dancers tend to really enjoy. And it's also one that lends itself well to solos. We have a nice extended trombone solo version of this chart we do. And Latin music is just, it's a great way to have fun.

0: We're speaking with members of the Moonlight Serenaders, the leader, Dan Mars, and one of the original members, Linda Ness. People tend to stay a long time in the Moonlight Serenaders. Why is that?
1: Yes, they do. I think they all have a common bond. The music itself, there's a love for the big band era, and they like playing it and playing it together. We have some really brilliant musicians in the group, but a lot of high level of education and expertise. That brings us together.
0: Despite full-time job commitments and family and other things, people can stay a really long time. Are there any other inducements?
1: It's a love and release kind of situation. You have the daily grind, and then you get a chance in the evening to release and go away from that. And that's where the music draws everybody in. It's a great release.
0: When you play big band music, of course, it can be a wall of sound, but there are times when you're playing a tune where it isn't. And players have to learn to play with restraint. How do you instill that?
2: I think that, I think about my 14-year-old daughter. If she's really worked up and loud all the time, you know, messages can get lost, right? Music is a conversation, and it's a series of highs and lows, fast, slow, and we're doing music the best justice in communicating its original intent if we can adhere to that and really let everything speak. And sometimes the thing that's said the loudest is not the loudest thing in the room.
0: Why do you enjoy Softly as in a Morning Sunrise?
2: Well, first, our alto sax player, who's usually featured on it, is a phenomenal player. It's Mike Stiegler. He's an outstanding player. I think the band really sits in a solid groove under his soloing, and I think the combination of his soloing and the band's interpretation of how to play that chart make it really enjoyable.

0: We are speaking with the current director of the Moonlight Serenaders, Dan Mars. He's the percussionist. And the former director of the group, Linda Ness. And she still plays with the group, and she's a trumpeter. Linda, when you directed the group, the Serenaders added a vocalist. Why was that?
1: It adds a whole new dynamic to the big band. You can have the instrumental music and it can say everything it wants to say, but when you add a vocalist, it adds the lyrics to the audience. And the audience can now sing along. So that's a huge help and a big draw for the band.
0: I would think, too, that having a vocalist gives audience members someone easy to relate to.
2: I'd agree with that. I think, in addition to that, it also opens up a whole new set of some more contemporary repertoire as well.
0: We've got an old standard lined up here. Nice work if you can get it. Why'd you choose this?
2: Audiences tend to really enjoy it. Dancers enjoy it. It is a traditional, kind of an Americana traditional chart, and it's a really nice arrangement that Dave Wolpe did for it.

0: The Moonlight Serenaders performs in Rice Park in St. Paul, Wednesday, August 5th, 7 till 9 p.m. Information about Rice Park concerts is found at landmarkcenter.org. Keep up with the Moonlight Serenaders at Moonlight Serenaders of Minnesota, all spelled out, on Facebook. 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Phil Nussbaum speaking.
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It occurs every Sunday from 4 until 6, and this is our last half hour, and I've got to tell you about who we were just listening to. Drummer Sonny Emery came out with his album called Soul Ascension a few years ago, and he invited bassist Jimmy Haslip, who used to be with the Yellow Jackets, to join him on this song. This song called Soul Rumba, and I wonder if you got your dancing shoes on. This whole set, we're going to be hearing some great funk music, smooth and contemporary, but with a side of funk. As a matter of fact, Rocky Robbins put out in 1979 a Rocky Robbins album with A&M Records, but he hailed from the Twin Cities, and we're going to hear a little bit of Walking Down Funk Street. And we're also going to close this half hour with something from the Minneapolis Funk All-Stars, and that one is a new one they have out, Gotta Keep the Funk Alive. But right now, let me remind you that Jazz 88 is public radio. We invite you to become a member of this jazz family by going to our website. 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Continuing on, we've got some music from East Bay Soul. We also have something from Rocky Robbins, like I mentioned, and we've got something from guitarist Paul Jackson Jr., and that's coming up right now. Here's a song called PJ Lee on Listener Driven Jazz 88.

That song is called Dreams Come True, and you are listening to The Playroom on 88.5. That's Greg Adams and East Bay Soul. Dreams Come True comes from an album called The Real. And before that, Mr. Rocky Robbins from the Rocky Robbins debut album in 1979. Those of you in the Twin Cities, you probably had an opportunity to see him on Channel 2, which was Nighttime's Variety, or when he had his album release at First Avenue. When I'm Walking Down Funk Street, that is such a timeless song. Coming up right now, to take it to the top of the hour, we've got music from the Minneapolis Funk All-Stars, and they're a group that's headed by St. Paul Peterson. It's also Elisa Fiorello, Jason Peterson Dallaire, Dr. Matt Fink. It's also Kirk Johnson on drums and Oliver Lieber on guitar. And of course, at one time, it was Jelly Bean Johnson on guitar as well. This song was dedicated to the memory of Jelly Bean Johnson. Anyway, this song is something they just put out. It's the song written by Minneapolis Funk All-Stars, and it's called Gotta Keep the Funk Alive. Have an absolutely great night, and stay tuned for Larry Newman. That's coming up at 6 o'clock. I'm Patty Peterson, your host. This is Jazz 88.

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3: August 4th marks what would have been Louis Armstrong's 125th birthday. 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
2: 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Your first alert traffic update. Look out for construction on 394 between downtown Minneapolis and Highway 12 in both directions. And in Brooklyn Park, Highway 169, the right lanes are closed in both directions at 114th Avenue. In St. Paul, delays in both directions at 35E and 7th Street due to construction. Sunny skies today with a high of 84. Clear tonight. Low of 63. Monday's going to bring us sunny skies and a high of 83. 88.5 KBEM FM, Minneapolis, St. Paul, a listener-supported service of Minneapolis Public Schools. 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More great music coming your way on the big band scene next.

This is Big Band Scene, all about big bands from around the world, all eras and styles. I'm Larry Newman. This week on Big Band Scene, the featured recording is by the Cincinnati Contemporary Jazz Orchestra on their 2022 debut release, We Are the CCJO. Founded by University of Cincinnati College Conservatory of Music professor Scott Belk and Arts Administrator Leanne Anklin in 2013, this orchestra is comprised of some of the top jazz artists and educators in the greater Cincinnati area. Later on in this first set, you're going to hear the classic Meditation. But we're going to start out with a Pat Metheny, Lyle Mays, David Bowie tune arranged by the director Eric Lechleiter. The tune is called This Is Not America. Phil DeGreg is on piano and Scott Beck is on trumpet.

That last track by the Cincinnati Contemporary Jazz Orchestra was the classic Meditation. Mandy Gaines was on vocal and Brad Myers on guitar. Eric Likeletter, the musical director of the CCJO, is an in-demand professional musician, arranger, and educator based out of Cincinnati. As an arranger-composer, his music has been performed by several tri-state groups of varying genres, including the Kentucky Symphony Orchestra, the Cincinnati Chamber Orchestra, and the Schoolhouse Symphony. His big band music has been performed by many local ensembles, in addition to international performances in Brazil, England, and Norway. Later in this next set, you're going to hear the classic Save Your Love for Me. But we're going to start out with a tune called Sun Goddess by John Lynn and Maurice White. John Zappa's on flugelhorn, and Phil DeGregg is

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0: That last track by the Cincinnati Contemporary Jazz Orchestra was Save Your Love for Me. Mandy Gaines was a vocalist, and Jeremy Long was on alto. This is Big Band Scene on KBEM Jazz 88.FM. I'm Larry Newman. We'll be back after this break.
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0: Welcome back to Big Band Scene with the Ashley Alexander Big Band on their middle two recordings, Power Slide, released in 1985, and Seems Like Old Times, which came out in 1987. Ashley Alexander described himself as a music educator by profession and jazz trombonist by choice. He was a native of Oklahoma and received his early training by way of his musician father, who was a church organist on Sundays and a jazz pianist on Saturday nights. He went to Oklahoma A&M and then taught band in the state's public schools. He continued on to graduate school at North Texas State University in Denton, where he made many of his professional music contacts. The first half of this show will include Undecided by Charles Shavers and Young and Foolish by Albert Haig. We're going to start out with the Horace Silver tune, Peace. Jim Linehan is on flugelhorn.

That last track by the Ashley Alexander Big Band was Wave by Antonio Carlos Jobim. Ashley Alexander was featured on Superbone. Following grad school at North Texas State University, Alexander went on to teach at the University of Northern Iowa for 3 years, then finally settled at Mount San Antonio College in Walnut, California. He eventually became director of the National Stage Band Camps and toured internationally with the Matson Phillips Tuba Jazz Consort. He passed away in 1988 at the young age of 52 after a history of heart trouble. At the time, he was doing what he loved, teaching at a jazz camp in Saskatchewan. This last set will include a pair of Frank Mantooth tunes, Samba del Crow and Stapes. Plus, it'll also include the Lombardo and Loeb classic Seems Like Old Times. We're going to start out, though, with Just in Time by June Stone. Ashley Alexander is featured on Superbone.